0: Radio Felicidad 1180 AM.
1: Los mejores momentos.
2: Some people say a man eats meat out of mud. A bone that's made of the muscle and blood, I'm scale and bone. A mind that's weak and the back that's strong. You load the 16 tons, why again? Another day older and deeper and dead. Peter, don't you call me, cause I can go. I owe my soul.

I was born one morning, it was drizzling rain. White men troop load of my metal name. I'm a reason a king with my old mama line. Gonna have a tongue wrong and make me hop on land. You know,